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2: 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We lay on the grass and let hours pass. Take my hand, come back to the land. Let's get away just for one day.

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Now stand up at midnight and fight for the right.

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My name is Angus Young from AC/DC, and here is our song on Radio Rock Arsenal. Let's rock.

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And he put down his load where he thought it was the best.

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I say you look so fine that I really want to make you mine. 4, 5, 6, come on and get your kicks. Now you don't need

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I said you look so fine that I really wanna make you mine. 4, 5, 6, come on and get your kicks. Now you don't need

0: 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Mm-hmm. And it's surprising.
1: Yes, it's surprising how time.

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1: We want the world and we